0: the man is mis-ID'd.
1: Yep.
0: But predominantly we're seeing women being mis-ID'd. And how that's occurring, and it's really prevalent for First Nations people, because how we're seeing that occurring is there'll be, you know, domestic violence relationships. It's not normally a one-off incident, is it? You know, it's an ongoing pattern of behaviour, control, manipulation, violence.
1: Is it not just to partners? Is it grown-up children?
0: Well, so an ADVO, it's a domestic violence mis-ID'd, but predominantly we're seeing women being mis-ID'd. And how that's occurring, and it's really prevalent for First Nations people, because how we're seeing that occurring is there'll be, you know, domestic violence relationships. It's not normally a one-off incident, is it? You know, it's an ongoing pattern of behaviour, control, manipulation.

Merhaba, ben Mert Balkanlı. Ultimo Gadigal Country'den herkese selam. 25 yılını dolduran Courier Radio'ya sevgilerimi ve saygılarımı yolluyorum. Burası harika insanlarla dolu. Herkese çok selam.

0: Hi, this is Josh DiMatteo coming from North Rocks or Darug country, wishing Kuri Radio a very, very happy 25th birthday.
1: Hi, this is Mert from Altimo. Get a good

0: empty key of how I'm feeling when I'm zoning. What of what you staring? You just jealous, you just jealous, jealous.
1: Language warning, you mob. 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

Rose on the Hill. Not as good as Troy, but Troy Castadelian Briggs on that one. You know what? And before that, we've had some KBD, we've had some Books Kid, and some Dizzy Doolin. And don't forget, you mob, we're listening to Kooi Radio 93.7 FM, making tracks, Eastern Brown here all afternoon. Coming into that last little bit of our show, and it's been a while since I've given you an update, just in case you're stuck in traffic and you're going, what's going on? You know, potentially where you are. Out at Hurstfield, King George's Road, just past Winora Road, there's a broken down car. So the moderate traffic conditions on that one. Ingleside, at Montevale Road, just past the Powderworks Road, there's also a broken down car. And out at Punchbowl Road near Viola Street, there is a crash between two cars. So if any of you mob are in and around those areas, heavy traffic conditions, you might want to call the other half and just let her know that you'll be home tomorrow. And just quickly also, the weather over the next couple of days, and I'm just going to push refresh here because I don't know what's going on out at Parramatta, because Wollongong, New Mob, you're getting down at 17 degrees. You're at 14 degrees. Newcastle, you're at 18, you know, a balmy 18 degrees. And out at Central Coast, you're at 17. But Parramatta, you're on 22. What's going on there? You're on 22 degrees. That's just not right. Everyone else has like this dip happening, and you've got the hill happening. You know how they have those weather graphs, and you know, they show you how the weather changes different temperatures through the day. And in winter, it's kind of warm through the middle of the day, but then it just drops down to just cold at night. Well, you mob out that way, it goes up. So you got 22 degrees. Like, that's 8 degrees off 30 degrees. So I don't know if someone's gone up to the weather station with a hairdryer and just gone, pushed it on there and just gone, and given Parramatta some extra degrees there. I mean, that has been known to happen before. But, yeah, that's impressive. That's really impressive. Anyway, Mob, Baker Boy, a little bit of lightning. Let's get it.

That's QVLN from Mexico. Burning Fire. I'm Larry Kay. We're going to take a short break, and when we return, our guest, Cassius Rose, NYC, will be in the spotlight. We'll be right back.

Music from Indian City. From Winnipeg. All right, Isaac Murdoch and Matt Epp, we're going to hang out there in Winnipeg for one more. This is You Were Chosen to Be.

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kids, getting them to try, instead of normal spaghetti, let's try kangaroo spaghetti, and so much more. We can come in with the kids, buy a couple of kilos of meat, and tell them 5-6 different recipes they can make out of that one piece of meat, and then they can be self-sufficient, look after themselves for the future. 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

I hope nothing ever phases you. 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They gon' play this 1,000 times when they discover us. 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
1: Word on the street, got people saying my name. 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

0: competition. 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When the river's low, we jump off the bridge. When we get home, we play some dish.
1: Call me Wally, this way I'm at. I wear my NRL baseball cap. Tell them out of my team if you know what I mean. To be the captain, that's my dream.
2: My name is Keith from McKinney Street. I walk on stilts to beat the beat. When the crew's here, I shake a leg. This is my rhyme and that's what I said.
0: When the stream goes, we go to the river and swim. When we go fishing, we catch the brim. When the river's on, we jump off the bridge. When we get home, we play some dish. We play some dish.
3: But watch out for speed. I'm with the gang and I'm almost 10. I'm being actor like Jackie Chan.
1: Mendel is my name, I like to do backflips. Listen to the words that come from Wally. Jump off the bridge and I'll fly the ditch. When I catch a fish, I put it in the fridge.
3: My name is Buddy, I can't stand still. From Kenya, Stubble, to Broken Hill. I've been moving around from town to town. And this is how I get down.
0: When the street go, we go to river swim. When we go fishing, we catch the brim. When the river's low, we jump off the bridge. When we get home, we play some dish. When the street go, we go to river swim. When we go fishing, we catch the brim. When the river's low, we jump off the bridge. When we get home, we play some dish. We play some dish. We play some dish. We play some dish. We play some dish. When the street go, we go to river and swim. When we go fishing, we catch in the brim. When the river's low, we jump off the bridge. When we get home, we play some dish.

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You were my first love, now my occupation. First impressions lasted, now it's this sound we're making.

0: Okay? Thank you very much, everybody. And have a good day, all right?
1: Salam alaikum, everyone. My name is Ahmed, the host of Pulse of Palestine, providing the Palestinian narrative which is necessary in this heavily indoctrinated society. 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And remember, existence is resistance.

0: Now I don't need to be welcome to my own country.
1: Yeah!
0: I say, we boo them when they're speaking.
1: Yeah!
0: That'll teach them no good chicken eating, finger licking black motherfuckers!
1: Yeah!
0: If they don't like it, they can fuck off.
1: Yeah!
0: Boo the blacks!
1: Boo the blacks!
0: Boo the blacks!
1: Boo the blacks!
2: Which way, you mob?
3: Che?
2: You gonna sing the anthem when they play it before the game?
3: Probably not, but I reckon I'll mouth it so they don't ever got me.
2: Yeah. True.
3: It's their country too, eh?
2: Suppose so.
3: I mean, is it even ours anymore?
2: Was it ever?
3: I mean, I reckon so. Did you see Patty Mills plays for the Clippers now?
2: Yeah, crazy, eh?
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1: When they ask me where I'm from, when they ask me where I'm going, when they ask me where I belong, when they ask what I'm drinking on.

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It is I who knights the knights. 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

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All right.

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teardrops in my eye. Wonder what they'd think you'd say, people passing by, the dusty smell of Australian bush,

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I manage Chemical Music Studio. 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

and let's check out some of those headlines. And there's no news in the ABC or SBS at the moment, but on NITV, Human Rights Commissioner calls for new Indigenous representative body, and 1,600 citizens, advocates and organisations spoke to Aboriginal and Torres Strait Islander Social Justice Commissioner Katie Kiss to express their hopes and concerns for the future. The report tabled in Federal Parliament last week by Aboriginal and Torres Strait Islander Social Justice Commissioner Katie Kiss draws on consultation with around 1,600 Aboriginal Torres Strait Islander peoples and organisations across 41 locations nationwide. A Fair and Just Future for First Nation People, Social Justice Report 2025, outlined priorities identified through the Australian Human Rights Commission's informing the agenda project, including justice reform, tackling racism, strengthening community-controlled organisations and improving accountability for closing the gap commitments. Kiss said the report was intended to reflect the voices of First Nation people following the defeat of the Voice to Parliament referendum. It is a reflection on the voices, the concerns, the priorities and the solutions of First Nation people across the country, she told NITV. Meanwhile, on the National Indigenous Times, the government's more willing to manage the consequences of invasion than eliminate the disadvantage it's created. And as I said, the Treasury accounts announcement community count houses. The federal budget, $793.7 million closing the gap package, hides a deeper reality. Governments are still more willing to manage the consequences of invasion than eliminate the disadvantages it created. Announcing a total Indigenous specific spent of approximately $1.331 billion on May 12th. This year's federal budget includes substantial investments in remote employment, $299 million, community-controlled health, $144.1 million, in infrastructure upgrades alongside broader health investments, food security, $60.1 million combined, and local service delivery across a range of Aboriginal-led programs and initiatives for more than $450 million combined. It also confirms a tightening of Indigenous procurement policy rules, requiring businesses accessing the scheme to be at least 51% First Nation owned and controlled from July 2026. Meanwhile, as school prepares for NAIDOC Week and continues to improve work on reconciliation, many educators are looking for meaningful ways to deepen students' understanding in Aboriginal Torres Strait Islander history, culture and achievements. This year's theme, the General Generation, Strength and Vision and Legacy, shines a spotlight on the roles young Australians can play in carrying those stories forward. Supporting that is Twinkie, a global education platform that develops curriculum-aligned resources with First Nation experts. And it says, most recently, Evans led the development of an education activities package based on Welcome to Country by respected Indigenous elders Auntie Joy Murphy, creating in collaboration with Auntie Joyce to make cultural informed resources more accessible to teachers and students. Also, too, what have we got out there? We've got Journey Beyond snaps up Gagaju's legendary Crocodile Hotel in the latest expansion move. And Journey Beyond, Australia's leading experienced tourism group, today announced has completed the acquisition of the Gagaju Crocodile Hotel operations in Australia's Northern Territory. Located in the heart of UNESCO's World Health Heritage Gagaju National Park, the uniquely shaped Croco Hotel is an Australian tourist icon. This acquisition continues Journey's Beyond mission to connect guests with Australia's most extraordinary destination through authentic and immersive travel experiences. We are incredibly excited to welcome the Crocodile Hotel in this group, says Chris Taylor, CEO of Journey Beyond. This property is more than just a place to stay. It's a gateway to the heart of Gagaju, with significant investments planned for the hotel. We look forward to growing awareness and demands to Gagaju's, expanding the operational offering and delivering the exceptional experiences that our guests expect. Yes, and meanwhile, blackbirding are recognised with the Australian slave trade, and the truth telling unearthed through Ryan Butter's blackbirding is not simply a historical revelation. It is a chilling confrontation of what our grandparents and elders have carried in oral testimonies for generations. And as I say, it's an important recognising with Australia's outspoken history of slavery. And it's a non-fiction book that'll be out on the 28th of July this year.
Meanwhile, this is exciting news. Bengara announces 2026 tour to Mexico, and Bengara Dance Theatre will tour internationally in September, premiering Future Past at the 54th festival in Mexico and Mexico City. The Mexico tour, built on Bengara's three decades of international touring, aims to forge new cultural exchange relationships with First Nation artists and institutes across Latin America. The Mexico performance follows Bengara's appearance at the La Biennale in July, where the company will perform Terrain. Bengara has been awarded the prestigious Golden Lion for Lifetime Achievements in Dance by Biennale Danza 2026, making them the first Australian and the first company to receive the honours since the award's inception. And these are just some of the headlines. And as they come to hand, we'll keep you up to date with that and more here on Black Chat. So they'll have to learn a little bit of Spanish, eh, when they go to Mexico. Yeah, hola, ¿cómo está? And here we go with Yothi Indy with Good Medicine.

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We'll throw one more track in before the top of the hour, and this is a deadly one, as we all know, community life. And that's what it's all about, community life, all communities coming together.

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Don't forget, from 10 till 11, Black Chat's lucky enough to be broadcasting through the National Indigenous Radio Service, coming out of Turba Yagara country up there in Minjin, and down there in Nam on 3KND on 1503 AM. And in the next hour, 50 years of deadlies, and for five decades, Hey NAIDOC Week has celebrated the voices of our community, steadily, unapologetic and proud, and each year its theme has called for truth, celebrating culture, honouring resistance and a reminder of the nation of who we are. So we're going to catch up with the co-chair, and that's our deadly brother Stephen Sator, and find out what is exciting news for the 58 years of deadly. We'll keep you updated with news as it comes to hand, and of course we'll be always playing you First Nation deadly music, so stick around. Coming up on the hour will be the National Indigenous Radio Service news on the hour every hour right through to 6 o'clock daily. I'm your host Lola Forrester. I'm going to go and get some lemon and honey water, and we'll come back and continue broadcasting right through to midday today.